0: 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And Dansville Water Systems on the Hornell Road in Dansville, just south of 390 at exit 4, where they can take care of any kind of water problem that you might have. They also have pool and hot tub supplies available, sheds too, and a well-stocked RV and DWS outdoors with Dansville Water Systems on Hornell Road in Dansville, just south of 390 at exit 4. Well, it didn't take long for Genesee to get rolling. They scored times in the first inning. Gage Wheaton singled, P.J. Ortiz drew a walk and two outs. Nate Simon and Jake Higgins stroke run scoring hits, and then Theo Bosio with the bases loaded singled home two more, and it was 4-0. Gliders got on the board in the bottom of the first inning when Emmett McLean singled, stole second, Bobby Griffin singled to right field, and moments later a sacrifice fly by Luca Fenton put the Gliders on the board at 4-1. Genesee got a run without virtue of a hit in the third with two outs when Nate Simon walked, stole second, the throw went into center field, and then the throw from center field went awry, allowing him to score, making it 5-1. Genesee broke it open, sending 10 hitters to the plate in the fourth inning, and they scored six times. Jake Higgins led it off with a single to left field. Scotty Dunleavy singled. Gage Wheaton drew a walk. P.J. Ortiz then doubled the run home. Kieran Crossan was hit with a pitch. A balk pushed a run home. Luis Tamayo drew a walk. And then Nate Simon unloaded a three-run bomb to put icing on the cake in the six-run inning in the fourth, making it an 11-1 game. Dansville battled back and got two in the bottom of the fourth. Sean Louis singled, went to second on an infield grounder, to third on a balk, and then scored on Michael Raleigh's infield grounder. And a run would later score when Brady Hargraves drew a walk, went around the bases on wild pitches, and eventually came home to score, making the score then an 11-3 game. Genesee tacked on a run in the fifth inning with one out when Scotty Dunleavy singled to right field. Gage Wheaton and P.J. Ortiz walked to load the bases, and then pinch hitter Alex Beals lifted a sacrifice fly to drive in a run to make it 12-3. Genesee tacked on four more in the sixth inning when pinch hitter Alex Beals drew a walk. Dale Westfall was hit with a pitch. Darryl Gustin singled to load the bases. Scotty Dunleavy lifted a sacrifice fly to drive in a run. And then Gage Wheaton teed off and hit a three-run homer, making it then 16-3. Gliders would make it a 10-run game in the bottom of the sixth when they sent eight men to the plate. Michael Raleigh and Derek Babineau each singled. Emmett McLean singled to load the bases. Bobby Griffin and Luca Fenton both walked with the bases loaded to force in a run, and Phil Lombardi's infield grounder plated another, and that's the way it would wrap up. Genesee winning it handily by a final score of 16-6. For the Rapids, 16 runs, 12 hits, no errors. They left 7. Gliders, 6 runs on 7 hits, 4 errors. They strand 8. Winning pitcher in the game, Jason Schmier. He is now 1-1 on the year. He worked 5 and a third innings, allowed 6 runs on 7 hits, struck out 3 and walked 6. Ryan Mullins came on in relief, worked an inning and two-thirds of scoreless baseball, struck out 1, and walked 1. J.T. Griswold absorbed the loss. He is now 0-1 on the year. He worked 3 innings, allowed 5 runs, 4 earned on 4 hits, struck out 1, and walked 2. Drew Lytle worked two-thirds of an inning, gave up 6 runs on 3 hits, walked 2. Mason Biltz worked 2 innings, allowed 5 runs on 5 hits, and walked 3. Todd Butler worked a third of an inning and walked 1. And Marcus Thomas worked an inning and struck out 3 of the 4 hitters he faced, walked the other one. So, the Rapids, even the score at the 500 mark. They are now 9-9-1 as they head back to Houghton University to host Hornell tomorrow at 2 p.m. The Gliders slipped to 13-7 on the year. They get a day off tomorrow before heading down the four lane and visiting the Hornell Steamers at Maple City Park on Monday at 7 p.m. Gliders' next home game is not until July the 9th. And, of course, we'll be back with live coverage of baseball action then on the 9th of July when the Gliders are back in action at home against the Hornell Steamers at 5 p.m., almost 2 weeks from today. So be sure you're with us then as the Gliders embark on an 8-game road trip, which will also include an exhibition on the 4th of July in Olean and the All-Star Game, which will take place in Syracuse on the 6th of July. Our thanks to the good Lord above for giving us another great night of college baseball on 105.7 WDNY. God willing, we'll do it again on the 9th of July. And the Gliders and the Hornell Steamers do battle at 5 p.m. here on 105.7 WDNY. Hope you'll be with us then. Our thanks as well going out to all of our participating sponsors who, without them, we would not have the excitement of college sports action on 105.7 WDNY. We hope you'll stop in and say thank you to our participating sponsors, not just for sponsoring our broadcast, but for sponsoring our local teams as well. Our thanks to our producer-engineers, Ed Trevsger and Brian McGlynn, for trying to keep us on top of things. With regards to the computerized electronics, I guess we had some problems today, and they are working on that. And our thanks to them for their hard work as well. Our thanks to you as well for tuning in. This is Frank Williams saying so long from Babcock Park in Dansville. Your final score this afternoon in college baseball, the Genesee Rapids 16, the Dansville Gliders 6. Good night, everybody. God bless.
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1: 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Peaked at number 37 on the Hot 100, it's Hot Hit 25 this week. 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
5: 105.7 WDNY weather. Tonight stays partly cloudy around 60 degrees with light easterly winds. Sunday turns mostly sunny and warmer, reaching the lower 80s with light northeasterly winds. Sunday night is partly cloudy near 60. Monday stays mostly sunny and hot around 90. Monday night brings partly cloudy skies, a slight chance of rain showers, and temperatures around 70. Currently, it's partly cloudy and 75 degrees.

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8: 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Hey there, this is Kid Kelly with your top 25 hot hits for the week ending June 27th. Here's this artist's signature 80s anthem. Hit number 3 on the Hot 100, inspired by Onetta Johnson, a hard-working bathroom attendant at a West Hollywood restaurant. This artist went into the ladies' room and had a discussion about her working multiple jobs, including being a nurse. She was close to exhaustion. Donna Summer took notes and wrote this song, hot hit number 16 this week. She works hard for the money.

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3: Welcome back. I'm Kid Kelly. Top 25 hot hits up to number 12 this week for June 27th. Here's an iconic dance pop and R&B anthem. Became the artist's long-awaited solo breakthrough hit. Wound up in the movie Beverly Hills Cop with Eddie Murphy and the soundtrack. Feel the empowerment. Here's Patti LaBelle with New Attitude.

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7: 105.7 WDNY weather. Tonight stays partly cloudy around 60 degrees with light easterly winds. Sunday turns mostly sunny and warmer, reaching the lower 80s with light northeasterly winds. Sunday night is partly cloudy near 60. Monday stays mostly sunny and hot around 90. Monday night brings partly cloudy skies, a slight chance of rain showers, and temperatures around 70. Currently, it's clear and 72 degrees.
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4: Rated number one still, thanks to you. Hi, I'm Kid Kelly with your top 25 hot hits for the week ending June 27th. Here's a song that just edged in the countdown this week, created in late 99 by the identical twin duo of Evan and Jaren, discovered by Parrothead himself, Jimmy Buffett. Peaking at number 15 on the Hot 100, here's Crazy for This Girl.

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7: WDNY weather. Tonight stays partly cloudy around 60 degrees with light easterly winds. Sunday turns mostly sunny and warmer, reaching the lower 80s with light northeasterly winds. Sunday night is partly cloudy near 60. Monday stays mostly sunny and hot around 90. Monday night brings partly cloudy skies, a slight chance of rain showers, and temperatures around 70. Currently, it's clear and 66 degrees.
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8: 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Got your 90s hot hits right here. Thank you for listening. Top 25 for the week ending June 27th. My name is Kid Kelly. This song is lead from the platinum-selling album Let's Face It. It hit number one on the modern rock chart, number 23 on the Hot 100. Written by frontman Dickey and bassist Joe, the song explores the theme of facing real hardships and wondering how you would react if you ever had to deal with them. Hot at 19, the Mighty Mighty Boss Tones, and the impression that I get.

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5: Tonight at midnight, America puts an end to three decades of deficits and launches a new era of balanced budgets and surpluses. While the numbers will not be official until the end of the month, we expect the 1998 surplus to be about $70 billion.
6: Why do I deserve to go? 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
9: The Department of Justice has just accepted a plea of guilty for life in prison without the possibility of parole from Theodore Kaczynski. The Unabomber's career is over.
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0: Kelly's Hot Hits right here on your weekend of Kid Kelly. Hot Hit 10 this week, All Saints, Lady Marmalade, back with 9 to 1. Hang out here.
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0: That's right. Welcome back. Top 25 hot hits for the week ending June 27th. This song was featured on the soundtracks for The Princess Diaries and On the Line. Released in 99, it famously became a massive international hit, reaching number 13 on the Hot 100 and topping the adult contemporary chart out of nowhere. B.B. Mac, hot hit number 9 this week. Back here.

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7: 105.7 WDNY weather. Tonight stays partly cloudy. Then patchy fog develops late with lows around 60 and light easterly winds. Sunday starts with patchy fog, then turns mostly sunny and warmer, reaching the lower 80s with light northeasterly winds. Sunday night is partly cloudy around 60. Monday stays mostly sunny and hot, near 90. Currently, it's clear and 64 degrees.
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9: Hi, you. Thank you for listening. My name's Kid Cal E. Top 25 hot hits for the week ending June 27th. As we get close to this week's hot hit number one, here's what's known as a synth pop and R&B hit written and sung by Canadian singer Jane Child. Peaked at number two on the Hot 100 and became widely recognized as her trailblazing production. She wrote it, arranged it, produced it, and played almost every instrument on the song, which is a major rarity for an artist, which is why she earned her comparisons to the purple guy, Prince. Hot hit six this week. Jane Child.

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Avril Lavigne, why you got to make things so complicated? Starting out another great hour. It's not complicated. It's just great music. Alanis Morissette and 21 Pilots coming up. Also, Lisa Loeb and Queen with David Bowie. Right now, though, it's Cool and the Gang. Here's Fresh.

0: Alanis Morissette going head over feet, and right before Alanis, 21 Pilots, stressed out, kind of going out of their head, fresh from Cool and the Gang. Coming up in just a minute, I promise Queen and David Bowie. I'll get to Queen and David Bowie. Also, Lisa Loeb and Olivia Dean, all coming up.
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0: me. She makes it so easy to fall in love, she says. Olivia Dean, so easy to fall in love with me. And right before that, Lisa Loeb, say, I do. After the love comes the marriage and the ceremony that includes I do. Queen and David Bowie, Under Pressure. Right before that, starting out that set, DJ Snake featuring Justin Bieber coming up. And hang on for Cyndi Lauper in just a couple of minutes.
1: With SRN News, I'm Ron Taylor. The U.S. military says it had struck 10 targets in Iran at President Trump's direction, continuing a string of attacks that have shaken the war's uneasy ceasefire. The military said in a post on X that Iran had a chance to honor the ceasefire agreement but elected not to when its forces attacked a ship near the Strait of Hormuz earlier Saturday. Tensions are high in Venezuela as the death toll now rises to 1,430 after two powerful earthquakes struck 3 days ago. Families have reported that 68,900 people are still missing, many civilians leading search efforts, frustrated by what they see in an inadequate government response. International rescue teams continue to join the effort, with 17 flights bringing in over 1,600 rescue workers earlier Saturday. The disaster is a major challenge for acting President Delcy Rodriguez. The capital's main airport is also damaged, complicating aid delivery. This is SRN News.
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6: 105.7 WDNY weather. Tonight stays partly cloudy. Then patchy fog develops late with lows around 60 and light easterly winds. Sunday starts with patchy fog, then turns mostly sunny and warmer, reaching the lower 80s with light northeasterly winds. Sunday night is partly cloudy around 60. Monday stays mostly sunny and hot, near 90. Currently, it's clear and 64 degrees.

0: Loved it when Steve Miller did the original Fly Like an Eagle. An interesting cover of Steve Miller there with Seal and Fly Like an Eagle. Right before Seal, music from Cyndi Lauper. Time After Time, a belated happy birthday to Cyndi Lauper, who is having a birthday or did have a birthday on Monday. She turned 73 on Monday, June 22nd. Happy birthday, Cyndi Lauper. Ed Sheeran and Pat Benatar coming up.
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3: 105.7 WDNY weather. Tonight stays partly cloudy. Then patchy fog develops late with lows around 60 and light easterly winds. Sunday starts with patchy fog, then turns mostly sunny and warmer, reaching the lower 80s with light northeasterly winds. Sunday night is partly cloudy around 60. Monday stays mostly sunny and hot, near 90. Currently, it's mostly cloudy and 64 degrees.

0: Ella Langley in Chosin, Texas. She just broke Ticketmaster this past week. Well, for a while anyway, she announced more concert dates and pre-sales for her second leg of her Dandelion tour. Started the other day on Ticketmaster and were supposed to go pretty quickly. They couldn't because of the huge demand that crashed out Ticketmaster's sites for a significant amount of time with a technical difficulty. And Ella even addressed it on social media, saying, "We are aware fans are having trouble accessing tickets due to technical issues with Ticketmaster. Thank you for your patience while they're working to get things back up and running," which they did in a few hours, and everything was fixed, and folks were able to get their tickets. Ella Langley and Chosin, Texas there, the former number one song. Coming up in just a second, hang on for Rihanna with Mickey Echo and Daryl Hall and John Oates coming up.
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Something so strong, there's Crowded House kicking off this hour. In just a couple of minutes, I've got Billy Joel, Benson Boone coming up. Here's Blank Space, Taylor's version from Taylor Swift.

0: Benson Boone, I'm here for someone else. Also, Billy Joel. It's still rock and roll to me. And Blank Space from Taylor Swift. She's headed back to the Rock and Roll Hall of Fame. Well, she is in form of a new display that's happening and dedicated to Taylor Swift. It's based on her video for The Fate of Ophelia. It's on Level 5, part of the Legends of Rock exhibit at the Rock and Roll Hall of Fame. It's now open in Cleveland for you to check out. And there's also, they're working on another Taylor Swift fan day at the Rock and Roll Hall of Fame. That's in the works for a future date. She's had two of those already, but another one is coming up. Coming up in just a couple of minutes here on the radio, hang on for music from The Outfield and Christina Aguilera.
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0: Marshmallow featuring Bastille and a Happier. Christina Aguilera, Come On Over Baby, All I Want Is You and Your Love, The Outfield from their Play Deep album started out that set of music. And coming up in just a minute, REM. Hang on also for the Timex Social Club coming up.
1: With SRN News, I'm Ron Taylor. The largest fire in the United States is burning through tender dry forest in Utah, fueled by conditions that fire managers and experts are calling unprecedented. There was little relief from the strong winds Saturday, and all 4th of July plans for Utah in that area have been canceled. The military says it has struck 10 targets in Iran at President Trump's direction, including and continuing a string of attacks that have shaken the war's uneasy ceasefire. The military said in a post on X that Iran had a chance to honor the ceasefire but elected not to when its forces attacked a ship near the Strait of Hormuz earlier Saturday. A United Airlines passenger jet nearly hit a drone as it was landing at Newark Airport in Jersey. The Federal Aviation Administration says the flight crew reported seeing the drone only about 100 feet below during the final descent on Friday. This is SRN News.
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6: 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Tonight stays partly cloudy.

0: I'm hearing some rumors going around. Timex Social Club and rumors, also Bad at Love from Halsey. Losing My Religion, R.E.M., starting out that set of music. Still waiting for some music from Michael Stipe. He was going to be doing that solo album, and that's been in the works for quite some time. Still nothing yet, but we'll keep you posted. I'm Joe. Thanks for joining me. Hang on for Modern English, AJR. And up next, it's Maroon 5.
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When I Was Your Man, there's Bruno Mars out with the Romantic Tour in support of the new album. Also coming up in just a minute, hang on for Eagle Eye Cherry, Lady Gaga. Here's Huey Lewis in the News and Stuck With You.

0: Mark Anthony needs to know. Please tell me what's going on. I need to know, Mark Anthony. Also, Madonna, Like a Prayer and Ordinary from Alex Warren. Madonna's got the new album coming out this coming weekend, a week from this weekend. Next Friday, the 3rd of July, will be the release of Confessions 2 from Madonna. Zed coming up, also on the way, Edge of 17 from Stevie Nicks. And we'll hear from Sir Elton John.
1: With SRN News, I'm Ron Taylor. The largest fire in the United States continues to burn through tender dry forest in Utah, fueled by conditions that fire managers and experts call unprecedented. There was little relief from the strong winds on Saturday, and officials have canceled any 4th of July fireworks plans. A United Airlines passenger jet nearly hit a drone as it was landing in Newark Airport in New Jersey. The FAA said the flight crew reported seeing the drone only about 100 feet below during final descent on Friday. And according to the airline, they were carrying 106 passengers and 5 crew members from Key West, Florida. The U.S. military says it has struck 10 targets in Iran as President Trump's directing continuing a string of attacks that have shaken the war's uneasy ceasefire. The military said in a post on X yesterday that Iran had a chance to honor the ceasefire but elected not to when its forces attacked a ship near the Strait of Hormuz Saturday. This is SRN News.
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6: 105.7 WDNY weather. Tonight stays partly cloudy. Then patchy fog develops late with lows around 60 and light easterly winds. Sunday starts with patchy fog, then turns mostly sunny and warmer, reaching the lower 80s with light northeasterly winds. Sunday night is partly cloudy around 60. Monday stays mostly sunny and hot, near 90. Currently, it's clear and 61 degrees.

0: Sir Elton John hanging out in the club at the end of the street. It's an easy walk home, so you can just have yourself a good time and then get home easy because it's right down the road. Edge of 17 from Stevie Nicks right before that. And the middle, Zedd featuring Maren Morrison Gray started off that set. Coming up in just a minute, Carly Rae Jepsen. And hang on for Big Mountain coming up.
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From their album, The Raw and the Cooked, that's Fine Young Cannibals, and She Drives Me Crazy, number one, one of two number ones from that album. Here's Alana Miles with Black Velvet.

0: Cars, and Tonight She Comes. Also, Britney Spears with Toxic and Alana Miles, Black Velvet. She Drives Me Crazy from Fine Young Cannibals started out that set of great music. It's Joe here. Got music coming up in just a couple of minutes from Justin Timberlake and Gloria Estefan. And an update on the World Cup. I told you that the United States plays Wednesday night against Bosnia Herzegovina, but they are loving, the fans are, the World Cup. Details coming up.
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Steven Tyler and Aerosmith, that dude over there looks like a lady, at least from behind. Dude looks like a lady from Aerosmith starting out this hour. Here's Maroon 5.

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0: Last one. Hey, that's Oh Hey. That's Lumineers. You know that. And right before that, Kathy Tricoli, Everything Changes, and I Just Died in Your Arms from The Cutting Crew. Donna Lewis is coming up, and we'll hear from Cher. And hang on for Ed Sheeran also.
1: With SRN News, I'm Ron Taylor. The U.S. military said it had struck 10 targets in Iran at President Trump's direction, continuing a string of attacks that have shaken the war's uneasy ceasefire. The military posted on X yesterday that Iran had a chance to honor the ceasefire agreement, but elected not to when its forces attacked a ship near the Strait of Hormuz earlier Saturday. The largest fire in the U.S. is burning through the tender dry forest in Utah, fueled by conditions that fire managers and experts call unprecedented. There was little relief from the strong winds yesterday. Tensions remain high in Venezuela as the death toll now reaches 1,430 after two powerful earthquakes struck 4 days ago. Families have reported that some 69,000 people are still missing. The rescue efforts are underway, 17 flights bringing in over 1,600 rescue workers yesterday. The capital's main airport is damaged, complicating aid delivery. This is SRN News.
2: 105.7 WDNY weather. Sunday brings patchy fog early, then mostly sunny skies and a high near 84 with light northeasterly winds. Sunday night stays mostly clear and cool around 60. Monday looks mostly sunny and warmer, reaching the upper 80s with light easterly winds and a slight chance of precipitation. Monday night turns partly cloudy. Currently, it's mostly clear and 61 degrees.

0: I found someone. That is Cher. Also Ed Sheeran with Perfect and I Love You Always Forever. Donna Lewis started out that set of great music. It's been a pleasure hanging with you and playing music for you. I've got lots more music coming up. In fact, in just a minute, Tayo Cruz and Journey. And we'll head for the Boulevard of Broken Dreams. It's all coming up.
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3: 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The Susie Dog Rescue Yard Sale will continue July 3rd, 4th, and 5th at 5698 South Livonia Road in Canisius from 9 to 6 daily. 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And the Wayland Historical Society will be holding a 250th celebration for our country Saturday, July 4th, starting with a parade at 9:30 a.m. to march down Main Street. 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All are welcome to attend.
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Cause I gotta have faith. Ooh, I gotta have faith. Because I gotta have faith. From the 80s, George Michael and Faith. Oh yeah, here's Genie in a Bottle now, Christina Aguilera. Another hour of your favorites coming your way on this Sunday morning with me, Mark DeRocher.

0: Just about a week away from the 4th of July, and we'll be flying high with some great fireworks. America, 250 years young. Wow, when you think about where we have come in 250 years and how much older most countries are around the world, it's kind of crazy. It's definitely a blessing to be in our big country. Get ready, Lady Gaga with Bruno Mars coming up. Starship will do next. Nothing's going to stop us now on this Sunday morning.
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2: 105.7 WDNY weather. Sunday brings patchy fog early, then mostly sunny skies and a high near 84 with light northeasterly winds. Sunday night stays mostly clear and cool around 60. Monday looks mostly sunny and warmer, reaching the upper 80s with light easterly winds and a slight chance of precipitation. Monday night turns partly cloudy. Currently, it's clear and 63 degrees.

0: Die With A Smile, Lady Gaga, featuring Bruno Mars. What a great combo. Man, I hope they do something again in the future. I'm going to do something in the future. That's right down the hallway. Be right back with more of your favorites from the 80s, 90s, and today, right here. Could be church service for you next.
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2: With SRN News, I'm Michael Harrington in Washington. The U.S. military has launched a second round of airstrikes targeting Iran this morning at President Trump's direction. That came as Tehran hit both Bahrain and Kuwait, underscoring the rising tensions over the interim deal between the two nations to stop the war. Iran's Parliamentary Revolutionary Guard claimed that the Bahrain and Kuwait attacks and threatened complete halt in the talks with the U.S., the latest exchange, the first since the two sides signed a deal that aimed to halt the fighting permanently. Three firefighters have died and two were injured while battling blazes on the Colorado-Utah border. Officials say they were responding to the Knowles and Gore fires yesterday. Wildfire activity has intensified across the western U.S. due to hot, dry, and windy weather. The largest blaze, the Cottonwood Fire, has grown to over 144 square miles. This is SRN News.
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6: 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Sunday brings patchy fog early, then mostly sunny skies and a high near 84 with light northeasterly winds. Sunday night stays mostly clear and cool around 60. Monday looks mostly sunny and warmer, reaching the upper 80s with light easterly winds and a slight chance of precipitation. Monday night turns partly cloudy. Currently, it's clear and 63 degrees.

A little bit of rock and roll to get you out of bed on this Sunday. Thanks for tuning in. Now, with the Three Doors Down, Here Without You, giving us some pause about how precious life is.

0: Sia with Chandelier. Today, National Logistics Day. Just think where we'd be without logistians. Logisticians? Logisticians? I don't know how you say that. Have to work on that one. But today, they're probably working right now, making sure that all the planes and trains and automobiles are doing the right things that they're supposed to do, and all the shipping is out, and all the vans are running correctly. Guys and ladies, we salute you today on the NationalDayCalendar.com. Stay tuned. I've got major hits on the way. 38 Special. Adele. We'll hear from Roxette. It Must Have Been Love. We'll do that one next.
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3: 105.7 WDNY weather. Sunday brings patchy fog early, then mostly sunny skies and a high near 84 with light northeasterly winds. Sunday night stays mostly clear and cool around 60. Monday looks mostly sunny and warmer, reaching the upper 80s with light easterly winds and a slight chance of precipitation. Monday night turns partly cloudy. Currently, it's clear and 64 degrees.

0: Some Southern Fried Rock and Hold On Loosely. Best way to live life. Make sure that you're doing all the things right and counting your blessings for sure. Happy Sunday. It's Mark DeRosier. More of the 80s, 90s, and today just minutes away.
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I'm Connie Sallica. This is Intelligence for Your Health. Coming up, have you ever tried a heated exercise class like hot Pilates or a hot spin class? I'll give you the pros and cons of heated workouts. Then getting older is a part of life, if we're lucky. And I'll share three signs you're getting older so you know what to expect. Plus, our special guest is Dr. Alexandra Soa, a board-certified internal medicine physician and obesity medicine expert. She'll tell us how GLP-1 medications like Ozempic work, who's a good candidate for them, and Dr. Soa will tell us how these weight loss medications could potentially be used for substance abuse disorders. But first, you'll love this way to boost your immune function and prevent infections. Take a nice long soak in your tub. According to the Journal of Applied Physiology, taking 3 30-minute hot baths every week is a proven way to prevent colds and flu. That's because even brief spikes in body temperature energize certain immune cells that destroy germs. It's why your body gets a fever to fight infection. But in this case, you're raising your own body temperature to get those immune cells activated. So that leisurely soak isn't indulgence, it's medicinal.

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2: Heated workouts are really popular, with studio temperatures ranging from about 85 degrees Fahrenheit to more than 100 degrees Fahrenheit. And of course, they make you sweat a lot. But do they lead to better workout results? Dr. Dominic King is a sports medicine physician at the Cleveland Clinic. He says hot workouts can increase blood flow and warm muscle tissue, which can improve your flexibility and relieve stiffness. That can potentially prevent injuries. And the hot temperatures help people burn more calories than a standard workout at a regular temperature. Dr. King also says a hot workout can also give you a little mood boost because the heat releases more endorphins, similar to sitting in a sauna. On the con side, though, high temperature workouts can reduce exercise intensity and increase physiological strain. Plus, exercising at a high temperature can increase the risk of dehydration, heat stroke, and fainting, or aggravate underlying heart, respiratory, or kidney issues. For those reasons, Dr. King says exercising at a normal temperature may be safer and better. Regular exercise classes are also more sustainable, so people are more likely to stick with them.

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1: Want to improve your memory? Sleep in a hammock. According to the University of Geneva, a hammock's rocking motion is ideal for sleeping, and a good night's rest is crucial for good memory. The study showed people who slept in hammocks fell asleep faster, had longer periods of deep sleep, and did better on memory tests than those who slept in a bed.

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7: Coming up, we'll talk to internal medicine physician and obesity expert, Dr. Alexandra Soa. She'll tell us why obesity isn't about willpower and why it's now classified as a disease. But first, one dog walk a day can counteract the effects of sitting too long. That's according to the Journal of Epidemiology and Community Health. The study found that dog owners were active for 30 minutes longer each day than non-dog owners. And people with dogs were also more likely to be active on cold and wet days than people who didn't have dogs. And they were more active than people without dogs on days with perfect weather. So if you're looking for an excuse to get up and move, there's no better motivator than a wagging tail and four legs.
8: 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Intelligence for your health with Connie Sallica.

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1: Here are three signs you are getting older. Your voice is changing. The Voice Center at the University of Texas Southwestern Medical Center says as people age, their vocal cords become thinner and less flexible. That can make an older person's voice sound raspier or weaker. And as men age, their voice goes up in pitch while women's voices get lower. We also get shorter as we get older. It's happened to me. By age 70, most men have lost an inch of height. For women, it's closer to 2 inches. The Center of Geriatric Medicine at the Cleveland Clinic says it's because we lose bone and cartilage in our spines. Our abdominal muscles also get weaker, making it harder for us to stand up completely straight. Even the arches of our feet tend to fall over time. Put it all together, and age makes us shorter. Another sign of aging, your teeth may be getting crooked. The NYU College of Dentistry says it's common for teeth to shift and drift with age, and it's more likely with the bottom teeth than the

0: 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The
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0: It's fast, it's quick. The setup was so easy, it took less than 15 minutes.
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5: With SRN News, I'm Michael Harrington in Washington. OpenAI has restricted the release of its new AI model at the request of the Trump administration.
6: This move is part of a government effort to vet AI products for cybersecurity risks. OpenAI's rival, Anthropic, announced that the administration has approved a limited release of its cybersecurity model. Both companies will only provide access to a small group of trusted partners. OpenAI's new model, GPT 5.6 Sol, will be available to about 20 customers approved by the administration. The government's actions have sparked criticism, with some experts warning that unpredictable intervention could hinder U.S. companies. Bernie Bennett reporting.
5: The U.S. military launched a second round of airstrikes targeting Iran this morning, this after Iran hit both Bahrain and Kuwait with missiles, underscoring rising tensions in the midst of the attempt to get a solid peace deal. This is SRN News.
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10: 105.7 WDNY weather. Sunday brings patchy fog early, then mostly sunny skies and a high near 84 with light northeasterly winds. Sunday night stays mostly clear and cool around 60. Monday looks mostly sunny and warmer, reaching the upper 80s with light easterly winds and a slight chance of precipitation. Monday night turns partly cloudy. Currently, it's clear and 68 degrees.

0: I'm Connie Sallica. This is Intelligence for Your Health. And today our guest is Dr. Alexandra Soa. She's a clinical instructor at NYU School of Medicine and an obesity medicine expert. She has a new book called The Ozempic Revolution that provides a framework for people on weight loss medications to set them up for success. And although medications like Ozempic are fairly new to us, Dr. Soa has been prescribing them to her patients for a decade. But there's still a lot of confusion around obesity medicine. So I asked Dr. Soa, is obesity classified as a disease?
1: Contrary to what we've been told for probably our whole lives, obesity is not a matter of willpower. It is a disease. This is not something that I've determined. This is what science and all of our leading health agencies have determined to be true. So while we often see fat as a nuisance, it really is a symptom of a disease that leads to more disease. So it's not as simple as just telling someone to eat less, exercise more, even though that's what we've long been told, but it hasn't worked. So yes, it is a disease. And now we have a pretty incredible tool in the form of GLP-1 medications to help us manage this disease and prevent all of the other diseases that come along with excess weight that we can't get off ourselves.
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0: Today, we're talking to internal medicine physician, Dr. Alexandra Soa. She's an expert in obesity medicine, and her new book is called The Ozempic Revolution. So I asked her how GLP-1 medications like Ozempic work.
1: So GLP-1 medications mimic a hormone that naturally occurs in the body, but it is a synthetic version of that hormone. And it is much stronger and much more powerful. So it lasts a very long time in a steady state in our body. And that's why we're able to get so much more out of it than even our natural hormone that we make. And I say it has three superpowers. One, it talks to the brain. The other is the stomach. And then finally, at the level of the pancreas, it has its effect. Now, GLP-1 hormone has receptors all over the body. So their effects are all throughout the body, but this is where we see the main impact on blood sugar management and weight loss. When it talks to the brain and our stomach, it's really working at the level of hormones, and it's fixing what I call neurohormonal dysregulation. The thing that happens when you're trying your best not to gain weight or to lose weight, but your body is just saying, I'm hungry and everything I eat is going to be stored over as fat. And this medication really acts very quickly on both the stomach and its emptying time and the brain signals that tell us to be hungry. And at the level of the pancreas, it helps us be very fast responding to the food that we eat with insulin and to make our blood sugar nice and stable so that we are not getting insulin spikes, blood sugar crashes, and we're really being very efficient in burning our food as fuel instead of storing it as fat.
0: As with any medication, speak with your doctor about how it will work for you and your unique situation. Common side effects of GLP-1 medications include nausea, constipation, and diarrhea. Side effects like hypoglycemia are more common if someone has diabetes, and ones like pancreatitis are very rare.
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You're listening to Intelligence for Your Health. I'm Connie Salica. Coming up, you know feeling grateful is good for your mental health. I have a way to instantly feel grateful, according to behavior expert Daniel Pink. And we'll have more with our guest, internal medicine physician and obesity medicine specialist, Dr. Alexandra Soa. She'll tell us whether weight loss medications can replace bariatric surgery and who is a good candidate for GLP-1s. But first, here's something that happens when you get good sleep. All those bad memories in your brain are less likely to pop up. The Journal of the National Academy of Sciences says well-rested people are better able to regulate bad memories than those who are sleep-deprived. That's because the brain region that quiets intrusive thoughts doesn't function properly without enough sleep. So make sleep a priority, and you won't be dwelling on bad memories as much.

is everything.

I'm Connie Salica with today's medical term of the day, phototermosis. It refers to the uncontrollable sneeze reflex that impacts an estimated 1 in 3 people when they're exposed to bright light. Say when you come out of a matinee movie and suddenly feel an urge to sneeze as you squint and adapt to the bright sunlight, which is why the condition is also known as sun sneezing. What causes phototermosis? Most experts believe it's the result of crossed wires in the brain. Because normally when we sneeze, it's because an irritation has entered the nasal cavity like dust. That triggers the main nerve in our face called the trigeminal nerve, which tells us to sneeze so we can force out the irritant. Well, the trigeminal nerve is in very close proximity to the optic nerve, which transmits visual signals directly from our eyes to the brain. So when a sudden flood of bright light hits your retinas, it may trigger the optic nerve in a way that also stimulates the trigeminal nerve. The result? Our brain may confuse the signals for an irritant in the nose and trigger a sneezing fit. The good news is most sun sneezing is harmless. And that's today's medical term, phototermosis.

I'm Connie Sallica. This is Intelligence for Your Health. And if you'd like to feel instantly grateful, behavior expert Daniel Pink recommends a technique called mental subtraction of positive events. What does that mean? Instead of listing things you're grateful for, imagine your life without them. So try this. Pick something important in your life, like your family, career, or your health. Then think about the circumstances that made those things possible, like when I met my husband, I was on a work trip to Palm Springs. Or think about that time you ran into a friend who just so happened to know about a job opening. Now picture your life as if those things had never happened. You're essentially appreciating what you have by imagining your life without those things. It's sort of the premise of the movie, It's a Wonderful Life. And it works because instead of chasing more things to make your life better, you focus on what you have that matters. That makes gratitude real and not just a checklist. And feeling grateful is linked to a bunch of benefits, from greater life satisfaction to a lower risk of depression, even longevity. So try mental subtraction of positive events to experience gratitude right now.

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3: With SRN News, I'm Michael Harrington in Washington. OpenAI has restricted the release of its new AI model at the request of the Trump administration.
4: This move is part of a government effort to vet AI products for cybersecurity risks. OpenAI's rival, Anthropic, announced that the administration has approved a limited release of its cybersecurity model. Both companies will only provide access to a small group of trusted partners. OpenAI's new model, GPT 5.6 Sol, will be available to about 20 customers approved by the administration. The government's actions have sparked criticism, with some experts warning that unpredictable intervention could hinder U.S. companies. Bernie Bennett reporting.
3: The U.S. military launched a second round of airstrikes targeting Iran this morning. This after Iran hit both Bahrain and Kuwait with missiles, underscoring rising tensions in the midst of the attempt to get a solid peace deal. This is SRN News.
5: The sun is out. 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
7: 105.7 WDNY weather. Sunday brings patchy fog early, then mostly sunny skies and a high near 84 with light northeasterly winds. Sunday night stays mostly clear and cool around 60. Monday looks mostly sunny and warmer, reaching the upper 80s with light easterly winds and a slight chance of precipitation. Monday night turns partly cloudy. Currently, it's clear and 73 degrees.

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10: I'm Connie Selica, back with more health intelligence from internal medicine and obesity medicine expert, Dr. Alexandra Soa. 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
11: Even in the world of the GLP-1 revolution, there's still an important role for bariatric surgery. 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
10: If you are considering any medical weight loss medication, make sure you speak with your doctor about what's right for you. With GLP-1 medications, the most common side effects are nausea, stomach cramps, diarrhea, and constipation.
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Welcome back to Intelligence for Your Health. I'm Connie Salica. Coming up, we'll have more from our guest, Dr. Alexandra Soa, a clinical instructor at NYU School of Medicine and obesity medicine physician. She'll tell us how GLP-1 medications like Ozempic are driving down weight-related diseases like type 2 diabetes and how they may be used to treat issues like substance abuse in the future. Then, if you're scared to get a tattoo, would going under general anesthesia make it easier for you? It's happening now. We'll hear what an anesthesiologist has to say about it. But first, if you want to enjoy your life more, find a new way to do something routine. According to the journal Personality and Social Psychology, we can make ordinary activities better by changing the way we do them. For example, researchers say to try things like drinking your water through a fun straw, eating dinner in the backyard, and cranking up the radio while you fold laundry. When you change the way you do something ordinary, you get more enjoyment out of it.

0: I'm Connie Sellecca with more intelligence for your health from board-certified internal medicine physician, Dr. Alexandra Soa. If you'd like to know more about her, her book, The Ozempic Revolution, or her So Well weight loss program, check out GetSoWell.com. Now, Dr. Soa has been treating overweight patients with GLP-1 medications for a decade, and a lot of them have medical issues that overlap with obesity, like heart disease and type 2 diabetes. So I asked Dr. Soa how GLP-1 medications address those problems in addition to the excess weight.
1: What's pretty remarkable is we've always known that a little bit of weight loss will help with health outcomes. But with GLP-1 medications, because they are not simply drivers of eating less, and because they have these receptors all over the body, we are seeing huge health benefits to them. So not only by taking off weight and keeping it off, are you reducing the burden of heart disease, future cancer risk, the development of a whole host of diseases, everything from dementia to type 2 diabetes to kidney disease. What we're seeing is that with this medication, there is a more profound effect than simply weight loss alone. And so we are seeing it across the board from if you have existing heart disease and are Wegovy, semaglutide, we're seeing a 20% reduction in risk of stroke, heart attack, and all-cause mortality. We are seeing a near complete prevention of progression from prediabetes to type 2 diabetes. That's unheard of. And we're seeing the reduction of 16 types of cancer, improvement in kidney disease, treatment for sleep apnea. And yes, on the horizon, we probably will be getting approval of these diseases for prevention, or at least treatment and progression of prevention of diseases like Alzheimer's.
2: All your medical questions answered. Intelligence for your health with Connie Sellecca. Like a small

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1: I'm Connie Sellecca. This is Intelligence for Your Health. And if you want to age more slowly, you may want to move somewhere cold. Scientists from USC found that older adults living in areas with more heat days had faster biological aging, meaning they seemed 14 months older than people who lived in cooler areas. So what is it about hot weather that speeds up our biological clock? In simple terms, heat switches on genes in our cells, making them wear out more quickly. And older adults already have a hard time cooling themselves down. Their bodies just don't work as efficiently. And it's even worse in places that are hot and humid because older adults don't sweat the same way. As we age, we start to lose our ability to have the skin cooling effect that comes when sweat evaporates. So if grandma and grandpa are thinking of moving somewhere sunny to live out their golden years and you want them to stick around as long as possible, suggest they move somewhere cold. And then don't forget to visit them.
9: 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Intelligence for your health with Connie Sellecca.

Here's an email I received at Connie@intelligenceforyourhealth.com. It comes from Tammy Clark, who writes, "Do pimple patches really work? I'm in my 40s and still get pimples. Should I try them?" Tammy, those colorful patches you see teenagers and 20-somethings running around with on their faces to cover and treat acne do really work. That's what a recent study in the Journal of the American Academy of Dermatology says. Most patches contain hydrocolloid, which pulls excess fluid out of wounds without sticking to the wound. And when researchers compared the use of hydrocolloid patches to simply washing the skin, they found that the patches significantly improved the size and redness of pimples within 1 to 4 days. And that was true no matter how old the study subject was. So if you have a pimple, go ahead and use a patch. They really do work. Thank you for your email, Tammy. I hope this helps.

0: 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Intelligence for your health with Connie Sellecca.
1: I'm Connie Sellecca with Intelligence for Your Health.
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3: With SRN News, I'm Michael Harrington in Washington. Democratic infighting intensifying following a wave of socialist victories in New York City primaries. Several Mamdani-backed progressive candidates defeated incumbents endorsed by House Democratic leader Hakeem Jeffries.
4: The winners running on a leftist platform are now signaling they will challenge Jeffries directly, raising new questions about the party's direction. Republicans are seizing on the moment, arguing it highlights growing divisions and a shift toward more progressive policies within the Democratic Party.
3: That's correspondent Ken Lormand. Violence in Iran again today. The U.S. has launched airstrikes, a second round at President Trump's direction. Tehran has been firing missiles into Bahrain and Kuwait, underscoring the rising tensions over the interim deal between the two countries to end the war. This is SRN News.
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9: 105.7 WDNY weather. Tonight stays mostly clear around 60 degrees with light easterly winds. Monday looks mostly sunny and warmer with temperatures in the upper 80s and a slight chance of precipitation. Monday night turns partly cloudy, then chance showers and thunderstorms, near 70 degrees with light southeasterly winds. Tuesday brings chance showers. Currently, it's clear and 77 degrees.

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1: With SRN News, I'm Michael Harrington in Washington. The U.S. and Iran trading strikes today. The U.S. bombing targets inside of Iran. Iran launching at U.S. military bases in Bahrain and Kuwait, underscoring the rising tensions over the interim deal between the two nations to stop the war. Iran is threatening a complete halt to talks with the U.S. Also, a multinational marine body overseen by the U.S. Navy says that it will expand a route near Oman and the Strait of Hormuz to allow both inbound and outbound traffic. Iran says they'll stop it. Three firefighters have died and two were injured while battling blazes yesterday on the Colorado-Utah border. The U.S. Wildland Fire Service says they were responding to the Knowles and Gore fires. Wildfire activity has intensified across the western U.S. lately due to hot, dry, and windy conditions throughout. This is SRN News.
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6: Here's what's happening in the five-county area. The Vital Park Concert on Canisius Lake will take place Sunday, June 28th from 5 until 7 p.m. Hear the high-energy music of blues country folks band Tegan and the Tweeds. All are welcome. 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The next Dansville Williams Park Gazebo concert will take place on Monday, June 29th. Featuring pop hits from Blue Sky, it starts at 7 p.m. All are encouraged to attend. The Susie Dog Rescue Yard Sale will continue July 3rd, 4th, and 5th at 5698 South Livonia Road in Canisius from 9 to 6 daily. All are welcome to stop by. And the Wayland Historical Society will be holding a 250th celebration for our country Saturday, July 4th, starting with a parade at 9:30 a.m. to march down Main Street. There'll be music, reading of the Declaration of Independence, and more. All are welcome to attend.
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8: 105.7 WDNY Weather. Tonight stays mostly clear around 60 degrees with light easterly winds. Monday looks mostly sunny and warmer with temperatures in the upper 80s and a slight chance of precipitation. Monday night turns partly cloudy, then chance showers and thunderstorms near 70 degrees with light southeasterly winds. Tuesday brings chance showers. Currently, it's clear and 79 degrees.

0: Feel good favorites you know and love from yesterday. More of today's hits too. Liz Stark, glad to share a bit of your Sunday with you. Cardigans on the way and Charlie Puth coming up.
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3: 105.7 WDNY weather. Tonight stays mostly clear around 60 degrees with light easterly winds. Monday looks mostly sunny and warmer with temperatures in the upper 80s and a slight chance of precipitation. Monday night turns partly cloudy, then chance showers and thunderstorms near 70 degrees with light southeasterly winds. Tuesday brings chance showers. Currently, it's mostly clear and 81 degrees.

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0: One great hit after another all weekend long. Hope you're enjoying your Sunday. Level 42 coming up. Pink on the way right now. Aerosmith.
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0: Billy Idol getting inducted into the Rock and Roll Hall of Fame this fall. On the way, we'll hear from Ricky Martin and Michael Jackson.
1: With SRN News, I'm Michael Harrington in Washington. A growing backlash over rising property taxes is spreading across the country.
2: What some are calling the biggest property tax revolt in decades is gaining momentum, with at least 10 states pursuing major cuts or even elimination. States like Florida, Texas, and Ohio are leading the push. Conservatives are cheering the effort, arguing high property taxes are forcing Americans out of their homes and stifling economic growth. They point to past successes like California's Proposition 13 and say today's reforms could spark a new wave of prosperity. Ken Lorman reporting.
1: Back and forth strikes between the U.S. and Iran. The U.S. bombing various locations in Iran today, while Iran has been firing missiles at U.S. bases in Bahrain and Kuwait. This is SRN News.
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8: 105.7 WDNY weather. Tonight stays mostly clear around 60 degrees with light easterly winds. Monday looks mostly sunny and warmer with temperatures in the upper 80s and a slight chance of precipitation. Monday night turns partly cloudy, then chance showers and thunderstorms near 70 degrees with light southeasterly winds. Tuesday brings chance showers. Currently, it's clear and 82 degrees.

0: One great hit after another all weekend long. Liz Stark, glad to be with you. And I'm always trying to tell you, make sure you are training your algorithms to bring you feel good reels. I have trained mine to bring me a whole bunch of videos of animals right now. And one of them is a love story between two huskies. I don't know if you've seen these reels. There's like four or five parts to it. I am totally invested in Winston and Claire's relationship. So very cool and fun to watch. Coming up, more great hits from today and yesterday. Sam Smith on the way.
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2: Here's what's happening in the Five County area. The Vital Park concert on Canisius Lake will take place Sunday, June 28th from 5 until 7 p.m. Hear the high energy music of blues country folks band Tegan and the Tweeds. All are welcome. It's free and open to the public. The next Dansville Williams Park Gazebo concert will take place on Monday, June 29th. Featuring pop hits from Blue Sky, it starts at 7 p.m. All are encouraged to attend. The Susie Dog Rescue Yard Sale will continue July 3rd, 4th, and 5th at 5698 South Livonia Road in Canisius from 9 to 6 daily. All are welcome to stop by. And the Wayland Historical Society will be holding a 250th celebration for our country Saturday, July 4th, starting with a parade at 9:30 a.m. to march down Main Street. There'll be music, reading of the Declaration of Independence, and more. All are welcome to attend.
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0: Matchbox 20, part of a better mix of music for your weekend. Steve Winwood on the way. Katy Perry coming up too, and Ace of Base.
1: With SRN News, I'm Michael Harrington in Washington. New research is highlighting differences between the Democratic Party's diverse voter base.
2: According to Pew Research, Black and Hispanic voters, while still largely aligned with Democrats, often differ from the party's more progressive wing. Many support economic liberal policies, but takes more moderate positions on social issues. They're also more likely to favor stricter border enforcement and stronger policing than progressive activists. The findings point to an evolving Democratic base, with key voting blocs not fully embracing the party's shift to the left. Ron Taylor reporting.
1: Iran has again launched drone and missile attacks on Bahrain and Kuwait today in response for U.S. airstrikes earlier. Iran's Revolutionary Guard claiming responsibility and says it will have a complete halt in negotiations to end the war soon. This is SRN News.
3: Monday's jackpot for Can't Beat Raven is $3,600. 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
5: 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We'll be at Babcock Park both days as the Hornell Steamers roll into town to take on the Dansville Gliders at Babcock Park. 5 o'clock on Thursday, doubleheader at 2 on Friday. 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
6: 105.7 WDNY weather. Tonight stays mostly clear around 60 degrees with light easterly winds. Monday looks mostly sunny and warmer with temperatures in the upper 80s and a slight chance of precipitation. Monday night turns partly cloudy, then chance showers and thunderstorms near 70 degrees with light southeasterly winds. Tuesday brings chance showers. Currently, it's mostly clear and 82 degrees.

0: A better mix of music to keep you company in your weekend. Liz Stark, so glad to be with you. And Toy Story 5 making $21 million already this weekend. Of course, that's added to its huge haul of $160 million last weekend. Actually, it's expected to gross about $70 million to $80 million before the weekend is all done. Also doing pretty good at the box office this weekend. Supergirl coming in at around $18 million for opening day. Still to come, more great hits from today and yesterday. Christina Perry, 1,000 Years, coming up.
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There were so many great duets in the 80s. This is definitely one of the best of the bunch. Stevie Nicks, Tom Petty, and Stop Dragging My Heart Around.

0: Playing the feel-good songs all weekend long. Best mix of the 80s and 90s to today on a Sunday fun day. I'm Steve. Great to have you listening. Coming up, Bruno Mars.
1: Rose, Democratic infighting is intensifying following the wave of socialist victories in New York City primaries. Correspondent Ken Lorman reports several Mamdani progressive candidates defeated incumbents endorsed by House Democratic leader Hakeem Jeffries.
2: The winners running on a leftist platform are now signaling they will challenge Jeffries directly, raising new questions about the party's direction. Republicans are seizing on the moment, arguing it highlights growing divisions and a shift toward more progressive policies within the Democratic Party.
1: Iran has again launched drone and missile attacks on Tehran and Kuwait in response to new U.S. airstrikes. Iran's Revolutionary Guard claimed responsibility for the attack that targeted Gulf states hosting U.S. military bases. This is SRN News.
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6: 105.7 WDNY weather. Tonight stays mostly clear around 60 degrees with light easterly winds. Monday looks mostly sunny and warmer with temperatures in the upper 80s and a slight chance of precipitation. Monday night turns partly cloudy, then chance showers and thunderstorms, near 70 degrees with light southeasterly winds. Tuesday brings chance shower. Currently, it's clear and 82 degrees.

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0: Hootie and the Blowfish, I Go Blind. It's Steve Cassidy with one great song right after another. Got Smash Mouth coming up from one of the Shrek movies. There will be a Shrek 5. Hey, we got a Toy Story 5. Now there's going to be a Shrek 5 next summer. And there's already a sequel to Shrek 5. Finally, the Donkey spinoff is coming. We had the Puss in Boots spinoffs, but no Donkey spinoff till now. But that'll come out, I don't know, the way things go. A couple of years from now, anyway. Maybe before 2030. But yeah, Shrek 5 coming soon. And music from Shrek coming even sooner. Smash Mouth next.
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0: Another great duet from the 80s, Patti Smyth, Don Henley, Sometimes Love Just Ain't Enough. I'm Steve, great to have you hanging out this weekend. Olivia Dean coming up, REM, and up next, Straight Away, Straight Up, Paula Abdul.
1: SRN News, I'm Mary Rose. President Trump addressed the 2026 Policy Conference of the Faith and Freedom Coalition. He talked about how Christian faith factored into the principles that the Founding Fathers wrote into the Constitution and other founding documents. The president quotes scripture as he acknowledges America's commitment to faith.
2: Americans have always deeply believed in the promise of Christ's words in the Gospel of Matthew. With God, all things are possible. With God, all things are possible, right? All things. That's why as we prepared to enter the 250th year last month, tens of thousands of patriots came together on our National Mall, and we officially rededicated America as one nation under God, and we're not changing.
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8: 105.7 WDNY weather. Tonight stays partly cloudy around 60 degrees with light easterly winds. Monday turns mostly sunny and much warmer, reaching the upper 80s. Monday night stays mostly cloudy, then a chance of showers and thunderstorms develops near 70 degrees. Tuesday brings a better chance for showers and thunderstorm. Currently, it's mostly cloudy and 84 degrees.

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0: Kings of Leon, You Somebody, with Steve Cassidy and the best mix of music from the 80s and 90s to today. Lots of music, real variety. 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UB40 is coming up next.
1: SRN News, I'm Mary Rose. Three firefighters have died and two were injured while battling fires on the Colorado-Utah border.
2: The U.S. Wildland Fire Service says they were responding to the Knolls and Gore fires on Saturday. Wildfire activity has intensified across the western U.S. due to hot, dry, and windy weather. The largest blaze, the Cottonwood Fire, has grown to well over 140 square miles in southwest Utah. Utah's governor declared an emergency earlier, and Colorado's governor on Saturday followed suit and authorized the National Guard to help. Conditions have been critical, with record low snowpack and extreme drought fueling the fires. John Scott reporting.
1: Iran has launched attacks on Bahrain and Kuwait following U.S. strikes. Kuwait's military said today its air defense systems were intercepting missiles and drones. This is SRN News.
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7: 105.7 WDNY weather. Tonight stays partly cloudy around 60 degrees with light easterly winds. Monday turns mostly sunny and much warmer, reaching the upper 80s. Monday night stays mostly cloudy, then a chance of showers and thunderstorms develops near 70 degrees. Tuesday brings a better chance for showers and thunderstorm. Currently, it's partly cloudy and 82 degrees.

0: Oh, a little magic from the Cars with Steve Cassidy and the best mix of music on the weekend. Taylor Swift coming up. Is she or isn't she getting married? July 3rd at Madison Square Garden. That's what all the rumors are, that they've rented the entire arena for the wedding for a couple of days. And it's probably true, but the only thing that makes me think it's not true is getting married on July 3rd. There's no 13 in there. If it was July 6th, you know, 7 plus 6 is 13. Or if she was getting married on July 13th, I don't know. I mean, probably happening on the 3rd, but where's the 13 in all this?
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It was a little strange at the time. The song did not have a music video, still made the top 10. Here's Cyndi Lauper and All Through the Night.

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0: That's Harry Styles, American Girls. I'm Steve. And if you're somebody who's always misplacing things, losing things, forgetting your keys someplace, here's a cool trick. The next time you can't find your keys, just start saying keys, keys, keys, keys, keys as you hunt, and it can help you think more clearly and find them faster. It works for misplaced cell phones, too, because it's almost like nothing worse than than losing your cell phone or forgetting it, leaving it behind. What's the farthest you've gotten before you gave in and turned back around to go get your cell phone because you forgot it? Because you don't know anybody's number either. Without your phone, and you got to call somebody, who are you going to call? You might remember Jenny's number, but is she going to be able to help you? Coming up, it's Maroon 5 and Memories next.
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0: That's Donny Osmond and Soldier of Love. When they first released that song, it didn't have his name on it because he wanted to see if it was really a good song or if it would sell because it had his name on it. Or the opposite, maybe it wouldn't sell because it had his name on it. Good song from Donny Osmond, Soldier of Love. You just never know what you're going to hear here.
1: Mary Rose. New research is highlighting differences within the Democratic Party's diverse voter base.
2: According to Pew Research, Black and Hispanic voters, while still largely aligned with Democrats, often differ from the party's more progressive wing. Many support economic liberal policies, but takes more moderate positions on social issues. They're also more likely to favor stricter border enforcement and stronger policing than progressive activists. The findings point to an evolving Democratic base, with key voting blocks not fully embracing the party's shift to the left. Ron Taylor reporting.
1: Iran has launched attacks on Bahrain and Kuwait following U.S. strikes. Kuwait's military said today its air defense systems were intercepting missiles and drones. Bahrain's interior ministry is urging residents there to seek shelter and remain calm. This is SRN News.
3: Monday's jackpot for Can't Beat Raven is $3,600. 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
6: 105.7 WDNY weather. Tonight stays partly cloudy around 60 degrees with light easterly winds. Monday turns mostly sunny and much warmer, reaching the upper 80s. Monday night stays mostly cloudy, then a chance of showers and thunderstorms develops near 70 degrees. Tuesday brings a better chance for showers and thunderstorm. Currently, it's clear and 81 degrees.

0: That Seal with Crazy. Always remember the great quote from Willy Wonka. A little nonsense now and then is relished by the wisest men. I'm Steve. More music coming up. Katy Perry and Dark Horse is next.
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1: News. I'm Mary Rose. President Trump says the Biden administration targeted those Americans who expressed their Christian faith.
2: The last administration carried out a reign of persecution and repression against Christians and people of faith like America has never seen before. It's terrible. They turned a nation founded on freedom for believers into a place where Catholics were targeted by the FBI, where pro-life grandmothers were put in jail for praying, and where members of our military were thrown out of the armed forces for their religious beliefs.
1: Iran has launched attacks on Beirut and Kuwait following U.S. strikes. Kuwait's military said today its air defense systems were intercepting missiles and drones. Beirut's interior ministry is urging residents there to seek shelter and remain calm. This is SRN News.
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11: 105.7 WDNY weather. Tonight stays partly cloudy around 60 degrees with light easterly winds. Monday turns mostly sunny and much warmer, reaching the upper 80s. Monday night stays mostly cloudy, then a chance of showers and thunderstorms develops near 70 degrees. Tuesday brings a better chance for showers and thunderstorm. Currently, it's clear and 82 degrees.
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0: All right, you intelligent couples, you want to strengthen your long-term relationship? Consider sharing a few more public displays of affection, or PDAs, with your partner. So holding hands while you're walking through the mall, cuddling at the movies, sharing a public kiss over dinner at a restaurant. Couples therapist Dr. Juliana Morris says PDA is something we're used to seeing from people in new relationships. But no matter how long you've been together, PDA can be a way to bond and feel closer to your partner, because when couples physically connect in public, they reinforce their commitment in front of the world. It's a way of saying, I choose you out of all the other people in the world, and I don't care who knows it. Dr. Morris says that is a powerful statement. Amen?
1: Intelligence for your life. It's free, you know.
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0: Pop quiz time. How is your balance? Here's some quick tests you can do at home to figure it out. They come from Yale New Haven Hospital. You should be able to hold each of these for at least 10 seconds. It's all about your mobility and leg strength, by the way. First, starting with your feet together, move one foot forward so that the instep is next to the other foot's toes. Hold for 10 seconds. I suggest you do this with a chair next to you. Return to the original position and then place the toes of one foot behind the heel of the other foot. Hold for 10 seconds. Go back to your original position and stand in place on one leg and then the other. Now, the experts say if you can't hold each move for 10 seconds, tell your doctor. A big reason why some people are off balance is due to the medications they're taking. The common offenders are those that affect your alertness or your blood pressure. So your blood pressure medication, meds for anxiety, for an overactive bladder, and even common antihistamines like Benadryl can affect your mobility and your balance.

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